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0: 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It's Paul McCartney, An Ever-Present Past, from 2007.
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1: The entire Time Machine crew knew that today was going to be a difficult one, so please bear with us on this day that marks the third anniversary of the devastating and tragic Maui wildfires. 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
0: On the Time Machine.

0: 2025 on the Time Machine. That's Anthony Fluke with Lahaina Strong. All-star Locker Row ahead of that with My Hometown. From 1973, Lahaina from Loggins and Messina. And we start the set off with the Beach Boys from 1992 with Lahaina Aloha. The Rotary Club of Lahaina Sunset will be having a Lahaina Remembrance Hour coming up at 6 o'clock this evening till 7 p.m., honoring the lives we carry in our hearts. Join our Lahaina community for a quiet hour of remembrance as we honor and reflect on the lives we lost. It's taking place at the Memorial Crosses and Teardrop on Lahaina Luna Road near the bypass. You can't miss it. Please consider carpooling, though. Parking is limited. Mahalo for helping our community come together. In remembrance, in unity, in aloha. And right now, here on the Time Machine at Mana'o Radio, joining us on the broadcast, singer-songwriter Amy Hanaili'i. Aloha, Amy.
1: Hi, aloha. How are you?
0: Doing good under the circumstances. You know, it's very somber, but we're trying to be positive as well as we look back on the third anniversary of the wildfires.
1: Right.
0: For me, the song Waikuli has always meant something very special. And I wanted to ask you, how did you and Willie K. Kaili'i decide to record that song?
1: Well, you know, Waikuli is his favorite beach, or was his favorite beach. So he grew up on that beach and actually wrote the song. He's like, you want to record it? I was like, of course I do. So apparently the Kahaialii family, that's where we also had his celebration of life, was down there.

0: Yep. I don't know if you remember his remembrancing. Yeah, we had it down there as well.
1: Such a beautiful beach. And even for me, driving down the street, because, you know, the entire neighborhood essentially was gone, and still to see the house that Willie grew up in is just not there.
0: Yeah, crazy. Yeah. It's been an unusual situation. And I'm down at Huiava'akaulua with my brother Timmy. And, you know, we lost our whole va'a and our whole operation, and are just getting slowly ready to go back down there. But it's pretty devastating, yeah, to say the least.
1: Had a chance to watch two documentaries about the canoe, and that was they were just amazing to watch.
0: Yeah, the one that Matt Yamashita did from Molokai, is that the one you saw?
1: Yeah.
0: Yeah.
1: Huiava'akaulua, screened at the Wailuku Film Festival.
0: Yeah, we're going to come out with another one that is kind of the perspective of the canoe telling the story, Mo'olele telling her story, because she is, you know, the oldest mama va'a in all of Hawaii. So yeah, it was really devastating for my brother. You know, he was in Huiava'akaulua when a homeless person actually knocked on the door and was yelling at him. He always called him Tommy, and Timmy's like, my name's Timmy. He's always getting into arguments with the homeless guy, but he wound up saving his life. And Timmy will never forget that, and was just so grateful, and almost didn't make it out of the building if he wouldn't have woken him up, because he was in there in the air conditioning. Yeah, it was very, very scary. Yeah.
1: Well, we know you've got a lot of things to do today, so we'll let you go. But mahalo nui aloha for taking the time to share a bit with us.
0: Yes, and mahalo for remembering, you know, today. And I wish give everybody deep aloha. You're still in the healing process. And yeah, anything I can do.
1: Get close to your radio. Our guests, Amy and I, Lee, Willie K, Wahikuli on the Time Machine at Mana'o Radio, KMNO 91.7 FM.

0: Okay, hold on. May I have your attention? We're going to do the alma mater now. 5, 6, 7, 8. Our Lahaina Luna High School alma mater was written in 1898, and the words herein are our legacy. This is our philosophy of life. We are ohana. We are one. We're family. One mind, one body, one spirit.
1: One mind, one body, one spirit.
0: Wait, one more time, without me. We are resilient.

0: Wow, is that powerful or what? From Paul Venus, Guardians of Lahaina Luna. Luna is so powerful. The video, which you can't see on the radio, is amazing. Joining us once again on the broadcast, filmmaker and songwriter Paul Venus. Aloha, Paul. Welcome back.
1: Aloha. Thank you for having me on the show. You can also see the video on my YouTube channel, paulvenusmusic.com, on YouTube.
0: How can we explain to the audience why they should go check this out? Because it is incredible. The visuals that you've done for this are amazing.
1: It's a story. It takes place in 1831. It's a made-up fantasy football game with King Kamehameha III, Queen Kaahumanu, and David Malo in the stands, and a great cast of characters, including a giant character named Kaneloa, who comes to save the day for all the Luna players. He's an 8-foot-tall giant and plays the game legitimately. This video is all about legitimate gameplay and fair play and team effort.
0: Now, you, of course, are an alumni of Lahaina Luna.
1: That's right. I used to play football myself back in the old days without any protection, no helmets, no shoulder pads, nothing. And that's sort of what this reminded me of when I was inspired to create this, is the rough style of play that we used to do. But this is all about fun and adventure and fantasy.
0: And you mentioned rough, and it is kind of a rough day for us. You know, here we are on this solemn third anniversary, and you've created another music video and a fantastic song, Kuleana, which can also be seen online. Kuleana, My Destiny. Can you share with the audience inspiration for this and basically what you're trying to get across as we get ready to play the song?
1: Yes, Kuleana, My Destiny is about Lahaina Maui family, love, memory, legacy, and the generations who will carry things forward. Kuleana is a Hawaiian word, as you know, with many layers of meaning, responsibility, privilege, stewardship, and the obligations we carry to the people and places that are entrusted to us. And for me, that place will always be Lahaina. The music video tells a story across generations, childhood, love, marriage, family, loss, and ultimately the future. It imagines the memories we inherit, the lives we build, and a Lahaina that continues long after we're gone, including 2045, which is a little scene that's in the video that takes place in the future.
0: Now, you just officially released this video to the world on Friday. What's been the response so far?
1: Excellent response. Everybody really loves it.
0: Oh, you made me cry, brah. You made me weep. The visuals on this are just amazing. So if you have a very nostalgic, sentimental moment to see Lahaina as you remember it, it's really important to watch this.
1: Yes. This is really, you know, it's dedicated to my sister. It's not exactly based on her life. There are a lot of similarities between my sister's life and the film. She went to Lahaina Luna. She was born in Lahaina. Her husband worked at the observatory on Haleakala. So there's a lot of visuals that are very interesting that are Maui related that I think will relate to a lot of people who watch it.
0: As a spoiler alert, turn down the radio for a second. At the ending, has your sister seen this video? Has she said, Paul, why am I not alive in 2045?
1: She has not seen it yet, and I'm a little scared. I'm sorry, I'm not killing my sister. But, you know, she's very much alive, and she's very much a very proud Lahaina resident.
0: Well, as I get ready to play the song, feel free once again to share where people can check out the music and check out the videos.
1: Yes, they should definitely check it out on Spotify, Apple, iTunes, Amazon Music, YouTube Music, and the video is available on YouTube as well. If you look up Paul Venus Music, you'll find it.
0: So easy. Paul Venus Music. Venus, like the planet.
1: That's right.
0: Venus, like in Venus Electronics.
1: That's right.
0: Paul Venus, filmmaker, songwriter, mahalo nui aloha once again for hanging out with us. We always love it when you're on the broadcast.
1: Mahalo, sir.
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0: 2024 on the Time Machine. That's Innovision with Lahaina Lives On. Ahead of that, Kala'e Camarillo with Sands of Old Lahaina from 2025. And we start to set off with Paul Venus's latest song, Kuleana, My Destiny. On this third anniversary of the Maui wildfires, Tanya Teal has these four important words for you today.
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Call, Moko Ula, Mala Wharf, Fleming Road, Aina Kea, Lahaina, some of the world and some of the media. They have forgotten about you, but the people from Lahaina, of Lahaina.

0: Kilauea Mocha, Mango Stan, Launio Poco, S Turns, Hono Kauai, Napi Boys. This song is dedicated to all of our family and friends in Lahaina. We love you guys.
1: It's Marvin Tavaga and Damon Williams. 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Let's take this time machine to the year 2016 with Maui's own singer-songwriter Brooks McGuire. 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

0: Maui's own singer-songwriter Steve Craig. Meet me under the banyan tree. Steve is just one of the 44 artists who were involved with Embers of Aloha, a Maui wildfire benefit project. 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
0: Coming up in just a bit, we're going to take a listen to Louise Goffin's song, Everybody's Got a Story to Tell. Joining us once again on the broadcast, aloha and welcome, singer-songwriter Louise Goffin. How's it going, Louise?
2: It's going great. It's really good to hear from you.
0: Same here.
2: As always. Yeah.
0: We're on our third anniversary since the wildfires, and it's been quite an emotional journey for over 12,000 people on this island, plus many more. What is it like for you, because you lost your home in the wildfires in Los Angeles, and yet you've been able to still remain positive and moving on. Can you share a little bit of that with our audience?
2: Yeah. Well, it came at a time of my life where it was kind of a transitional chapter where, I don't know, I had been traveling a lot and I had recently started. The first time I did the first one was in October of 2023. I was curating the songwriting retreats for a nonprofit I founded, and there was just this super creative community around me and a lot of people who lived all over town in LA. And I was traveling to places like Memphis and going to Muscle Shoals. And my life was just starting to feel less like it was about my house when it happened. So I would say that had a lot to do with it. And when the house burned down, it was just like, you know, because that night you probably had similar things. If there's 12,000 people, I'm sure everybody's story is different, but we got out of there and just spent that whole night wondering whether the fire had moved, you know, how far it had moved. Like, is the house still there? Is the house still there? Is the house still there? And then we got confirmation that it was gone. And honestly, I, you know, there's things in life that are hard. That was a thing that just my whole body knew I couldn't argue with it. You know, like it was so total.
0: I know exactly what you're saying.
2: Yeah, I couldn't argue with it. It's just like, okay, it's like my body just went into, this is like a fact. Yeah. And so I just went on to, you know, really noticing that the things that made me feel alive and vital were still in my life. And it's a whole other story that we probably don't have time to tell. But I owe my son for the fact that I have my car, my phone and my hard drive, because I left without all of that. And he made us go back. So, yeah.
0: You mentioned the nonprofit back in 2023. It's interesting that the song that we're getting ready to play, Everybody's Got a Story to Tell, you actually had sent it to me just, I want to say, days before the wildfires happened here on Maui. And so then I really needed to hear that song, and I couldn't because we had no electricity, there was no internet, there was no communication at all with the outside world. So when finally did get back on the air, it just felt so good to play that song and share it on the radio. Can you share with the audience how that song got inspired in the first place?
2: Absolutely. Yeah, it's a great story. I had been tired of working at home because I was like in the suburbs and I wanted to be, you know, just leave the house to go record. And I found this place where I had, my older son actually recommended this person to me who builds these studios and he rents out different days to different people. And so I had a day where I'd go in it was in Westwood, and I would work. And then my friend from Muscle Shoals, who I met when I was in audio engineering school in Nashville, Charles Holloman, he works between LA and Muscle Shoals. So he came to my studio, and this was just like after the pandemic, right? It's just like people are just starting to get out and do things again. And I had been working on a record, just so sequestered and, you know, like alone and one track at a time and sending things to the drummers in another town. Anyway, he said, you should come to Muscle Shoals. You should just come and, you know, bring all these tracks and we'll get musicians to play on them. And I remember almost talking myself out of it, like, oh, it's so much money and all this stuff. And then I just made myself go. And so I went there and I did a bunch of recording, which went fantastically well. And Spooner Oldham, legendary Spooner Oldham, who plays the piano on at the beginning of so many Aretha Franklin songs, including You Make Me Feel Like a Natural Woman, he came in to play on a couple of tracks. And when I first met him, I went out to see a show with him and Dan Penn. And I didn't even know who Spooner Oldham was, but I saw this guy like milling about. And I said, I don't know who that guy is, but he's a total rock star. eventually met him and he came and played on stuff. And then at the end of playing, he said, so what are you doing tomorrow? I said, well, I was going to drive my rental car back to Nashville. And he said, oh, man, I wanted to know if you wanted to write a song. And I was like, I will cancel my plans. So I went into the studio with him and we sat down and we wrote that song. I think it was like 1:30 to 4:07 or something. We sat on the couch. And it was, there was no piano. I mean, I think we were just, I might've been holding a guitar and we were like, had a lyric pad. I mean, I probably have a recording of the whole writing session. And then I said, oh, we should cut this tonight. He goes, nah, let's let it sit for a minute. So he leaves. And then Charles and I go out to get tacos. And while we're getting tacos, Charles is secretly texting an entire band to see who's available to come into the studio that night.
3: Clandestine, huh?
2: And then he tells me, oh my God, well, I tell you, if you want to record this thing tonight, we don't have Spooner, but I got him, you know. And I said, let's do it. And then I thought, okay, I'm going to sit on the Wurlitzer. What would Spooner play? And so I played the Wurlitzer. I don't know. I was kind of thinking about the movie Get Back. And I thought we should do this song like the song Get Back, like, you know, like this kind of rolling drums. And once we did that, it all flowed. It was like a live take. It was amazing.
3: You know, you brought to mind just by mentioning the film. Doesn't it amaze you how Paul McCartney is strumming his bass like a guitar and writing that song on the spot? Peter Jackson's documentary basically shows you this song from beginning to end and actually how the lyrics had changed as well and the meaning of the song.
2: Well, I love that so much. And it gave me a lot of inspiration for some of my songs after I saw it, because I had this one song I found and I couldn't get behind the lyrics because it had been written at such an earlier time in my life. And I didn't like, I don't know. I said, well, Paul McCartney just switched stuff around like on the spot. I could do that. And I did. And then suddenly the song had a bunch of different meanings, you know, in the lines. So, yeah, I think it's one of the things we do with the

0: Tanya Beach, who lives in Memphis, she plays with the high rhythm section. I mean, they're all like 50s, 70s, 80s. That's the generation they are. And she's 26 and she's playing like this amazing guitar with these legends. And yeah, we have a side project called Lena and Louise, and we're about to put out our first single called Bigger Than Me, which was recorded in Memphis and has, Memphis horns, recorded at Royal Studios, and we wrote it there. And then I've got a song coming out after that, which is being mixed right now by Bill Schnee, who mixed all the Steely Dan records. Oh my God, he's a legend. He's mixing a song of mine called Promise Yourself.
1: Our musical guest, the always prolific Louise Goffin. Thank you so much for hanging out with us. We do appreciate it.
0: Thank you, Michael. Thanks for the call.

0: 2023 on the Time Machine. That's Louise Goffin. Everybody's got a story to tell, including Lahaina resident Keola Beamer, who just released his first original single in 16 years. The song is titled Lahaina Olaho, which means Lahaina lives again. Here's Keola Beamer.
1: What inspired me to write the song Lahaina Olaho was my connection with the wildfire. My wife and I have been longtime residents of Lahaina over 40 years. And that night,

our niece was with us, and we experienced the terror of that encroaching disaster. Our home suffered some damage, not as much as our neighbors who lost everything. And by the way, survivor's guilt is super real. So I was trying to kind of navigate my own recovery to start off with, and then I sort of came to the idea that maybe my recovery could help other people. And so it became more a song of hope and resilience rather than just grief. You know, emotionally, we went through a lot, my family and myself. First of all, there's a total feeling of helplessness and lack of control. You know, as the fire came closer and closer, the wind was incredible that evening. We had a hurricane 500 miles away from Hawaii that was just kind of pulling these winds through the valleys. There was kind of like a rain of asphalt and ash debris. You could hardly even walk outside. But I heard my neighbors, and I thought they needed help, so I went out there, and they were helping Kupuna, who had ran from his burning home, and he was covered in ash, and his eyes were all red, and, you know, he was really bussed up, and we were trying to help him, and they were going to take him, you know, get him cleaned up, and as the fire just got closer and closer, you know, the explosions were the weirdest part. For me, you know, I didn't know that fires came like that. All these explosions getting closer and closer. It's like a, you know, some kind of war zone. And it was people's propane tanks, their cars, their gasoline cans, boats, just exploding as that monster moved forward. And I came to know dread. So we, with the rest of our neighbors, we finally evacuated. You know, I had the worst poorly planned go kit on the planet Earth. It was a couple of cans of Guinness and a blueberry pie thing. Pretty stupid. Anyway, we evacuated a couple times. We went up to Lahaina Civic Center first, and then we got evacuated from there, just went up north. And we ended up by Kapalua Airport, just kind of turning back to Lahaina and looking at this huge expanse of this wall of flames and fire tornadoes circling up into the sky. This is, by this time, it's about 2-3 in the morning. But our cat's with us and my niece, and we're trying to get everybody settled, and everything's like trying to be calm, you know, everything's going to be okay, we're going to get through this. Then this group of young people came by and got on their cell phones, got out of their cars, got on their cell phones, and I hear guys saying, Lahaina's gone, man, it's gone. And I'm thinking to myself, that can't be true. And then I was getting a little cranky because my niece had just gone to sleep, and so I got out of the car, I was going to go ask them to please, you know, keep it down because my wife and my niece were trying to sleep. As soon as I got out of the car, I went over to them. They just said, Uncle, we got water, we got food. Can we help you? What do you need? And that was my beginning of the understanding of how much that fire had ignited the aloha in our community. The aloha became incandescent, brighter than the flames during that period. I started falling in love with Lahaina when I was about 18 years old. I was living on Oahu, and I, after graduation from Kamehameha, wanted to celebrate. So came out to Lahaina with some friends from school, and we stayed at the Pioneer Inn, and we partied pretty hardy. I still have a picture somewhere, I don't think I can find it now, but of me drinking a pint of beer wearing a sombrero when I was 18 years old. You know, after that, I eventually, as the years went by, I ended up being asked to produce a show for the Maui Surf Hotel. And so I really began to fall in love with Maui in general, and Lahaina specifically, and got a fishing boat and would take the weekends when I wasn't working. I'd go fishing and met my beautiful wife and began a lifelong been married 42 years now. So it began kind of way back and as a place of culture, of learning, of healing, of community. Those feelings, that resonance of aloha just kept building and building through the years. Amazing place. I hope when people hear this song that they will breathe, grieve, and remember the aloha that surrounds us and that Lahaina still lives.

I reflect on what I felt on the night of the fire, I guess one of the strongest emotions I remember was terror. It wasn't sudden at first. It came closer little by little. You could feel it before you could fully understand it. The wind, the smoke, the heat, the explosions in the distance, the strange, weird color of the sky. Then the fire kept moving towards us, and every minute felt smaller than the one before. Something happens in your brain in a moment like that. Reality shifts. Everything becomes surreal. And suddenly, you're calculating impossible things. Do we have more time? Are we already out of time? The glow on the horizon becomes an approaching wall. Every sound, every crackle, every burst of wind feels like the world tightening around you. And on some deep, instinctive level, you know that something unstoppable is coming, and you have to move now. And then the fear becomes physical. It's in your chest. It's in your breathing. It's in the way you look at people you love and realize that all that matters now is getting them out alive. The loss in Lahaina was never only about our buildings, our possessions, or the things that can be counted. It was the loss of places that held our memories. Streets we knew by heart. Doorways where families gathered. Familiar corners, familiar voices, familiar shade. It was losing pieces of our history, places where generations were raised, where stories were told, where music was played, and where people felt they were home. And for many of us, there's a deep ache in knowing that so much of what we loved was changed overnight. The banyan tree, the old alleyways, the gathering places, the heart of Lahaina. These were not just landmarks. They were part of our shared life. But even in that loss, something remains. We still have one another. We still have our stories. We still have the love that made Lahaina more than a place. And maybe that's where the healing begins. When we hold on to each other, when we remember together, and when we choose to believe that Lahaina, the spirit of Lahaina, is still alive.

0: 1978 on the time machine. Sea Breeze, Pumana from Keola and Capono Beamer. The Beamer Brothers. Now out of the time machine archives, from the year 2018, a live performance from singer-songwriter Terry Garrison.
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1: 2025 on the Time Machine All-Star Locker Row with a song composed by the Time Machine's very own Tanya Teel. 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Coming up next, another power pop overdose takeover moment from Kurt Vance. But first, from 2018, a retired educator from Lahaina Luna High School, Al Nip and Maui Jam Band performing Kila Kila, O Kahala Vai on Mana'o Radio.
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Hey, this is Kurt, and this is the Power Pop Overdose Takeover right here on the Time Machine. Before we get started, I'd like to take a moment to remember the people of Maui. Today marks the anniversary of the devastating 2023 wildfires that forever changed the historic town of Lahaina and touched lives around the world. Today's show is dedicated to those who were lost, those who continue to rebuild, and the incredible strength and aloha spirit shown by the people of Maui. Music has always been a way of bringing people together, offering comfort, hope, and healing. Let's celebrate that spirit with songs about resilience, friendship, love, and brighter days ahead. Mahalo for listening. Let's go.

Well, that was a special set dedicated to the people of Maui as we remember the anniversary of the 2023 wildfires. We just heard the Windbreakers with I Never Thought, and that came from the Jackson, Mississippi duo's 1984 six-song EP, Any Monkey with a Typewriter. That was released on DV Records. Tim Roth and the late Bobby Sufflett earned a reputation as one of the most respected underground power pop bands in the 80s. They blended British-inspired melodies with Southern roots rock. Before that, the Smithereens gave us Only a Memory, and that was released in 1988, and it was a lead single on their 1988 album, Green Thoughts. Written by Pat D'Anizio, it became one of the band's biggest hits, reaching the top 20 on Billboard's mainstream rock chart, and it helped establish the Smithereens as one of America's premier power pop bands. We opened the set with Marshall Crenshaw on Whenever You're On My Mind, and that was released in 1983 on his second album, Field Day, for Warner Brothers Records. That song showcased Crenshaw's unmistakable gift for timeless melodies and concise songwriting. Although Field Day was initially overlooked, it's now widely regarded as one of the great American power pop albums of the decade. Three remarkable songs about memory, reflection, and hope, all dedicated to the people of Maui and to everyone continuing the long journey of healing and rebuilding. Hey, this is Kurt, and you're listening to the Power Pop Overdose Takeover right here on listener-supported Manawa Radio. This week's show is dedicated to the people of Maui as they continue the long journey of rebuilding their homes and community. Sometimes music can't provide answers, but it can remind us that none of us walks through difficult times alone. Before I go, I have time for one more. Places That Are Gone was released in 1984 as a title track from Tommy Keane's Places That Are Gone EP on Geffen Records. It became his breakthrough release, introducing many listeners to one of the finest songwriters and guitarists in American power pop. Its themes of remembrance and passage of time make it a fitting way to close the program. As I wrap things up, I'd like to once again remember everyone affected by the Maui wildfires. Recovery is measured not only in buildings rebuilt, but communities coming together, neighbors helping neighbors, and hope refusing to fade. Thanks for spending this time with me, and take care of one another. 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I'll catch you next week. Aloha, and thanks for listening.

0: 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Joining us on the broadcast is singer-songwriter Sabrina Baron. She's over on the Big Island. Aloha, Sabrina. How you doing?
1: Aloha, Michael. I'm doing really good. How are you?
0: Best that we possibly can on a day like today. We're looking back, and it's quite an emotional ride for many people on this third anniversary of the wildfires. Could you share with the audience what it was like for you being from Maui, but then being on another island? You were on Hawaii when this happened, correct?
1: Yes, I relocated. I live in Kona now. And when I found out, it was just really heartbreaking. I felt so sad and really at a loss. Like, I wanted to help and I didn't know what to do. I think we all kind of felt that way. Yeah, just really heartbreaking. So many memories and so many friends and people in the community that have been affected by the fires there. So it was really heartbreaking.
0: Now, you were doing some performances, or did you just happen to run across this Kona couple, Ellie and Rabbit, who became part of the contributing to our fundraiser?
1: Yes, Uncle Rabbit. Yeah, so there's a beautiful community here in Kona that came together and put together a concert called Maui Love. It was basically a lot of musicians and community members that just really wanted to help, you know, local businesses donating food. We had Vic from Transmission Technology, a mechanic shop, help put it together. We had the Honda parking lot, brought in a stage. It was just an amazing community effort. And yeah, so many great people that donated that day and were able to raise funds. $50,000 was raised and it was donated directly to the families in Lahaina. So it was very special. Yeah.
0: Yeah, when you reached out to us, it was very cool because we gave the funds to a portion of the funds to a Wahikuli resident that lost her home. And she truly appreciated your help. And she's currently living in the government-built temporary shelter housing. And she has her fingers crossed that she won't be there for another 7 years, but she's grateful to be there, and she's very thankful for what you guys did. I just wanted to pass that on to you.
1: Wow. Oh, I love to hear that. Oh my gosh.
0: Music helps the healing process, and you sent us a song that we've been playing for the past couple of years. Can you tell us what was it that just made you sit down and write the song Lahaina?
1: Yeah, I wrote this song. It was right after the concert, Maui Love, and it really just flowed through. I wrote it all at once, kind of went back and went through the lyrics, and it was the memories that I had growing up in Maui. I'm from Paia, but spent a lot of time in Lahaina, you know, under the big famous banyan tree, or I played so much music on Front Street. There's just so many memories. So I put that in the song, and yeah, it really, music helps me heal, and it's what I do. So I wrote about it to help kind of everyone. It's for everyone.
0: Well, we appreciate you taking the time to share that experience with us.
1: Thank you so much.
0: Now, do you have an album coming up shortly or some more singles?
1: Do.
0: You do. I knew it because you're a singer-songwriter and you can't help yourself.
1: I do. So I've been working on an album since moving from Maui. I've been working on this all original album. It's 13 songs. And I have a really great producer named Dave Tusserone. I've been basically just immersing myself in the studio, writing new music, and I have some of my songs that playing music on Maui all those years. I can't wait to come back, but yeah, so I'm releasing an album, but first I have a single coming out on September 3rd. It's called In the Sunshine, and I wrote this song to dedicated to anyone missing someone special in their life. And, you know, with the Lahaina fires, this song I feel like is also really appropriate. It will be out September 3rd, and you can find me at Sabrina Baron Music. If you're on the Big Island, I am putting together a single release party called In the Sunshine Saturday, September 5th at Uwila Records. It's in Waimea, and the show starts at 7.
0: Now, you mentioned Dave Tusserone. It's interesting, he has done so much in the music industry here in Hawaii. Is he now living on the Big Island, or is he still based on Oahu?
1: He is still based on Oahu, yeah. So I've traveled back and forth to Oahu to record this album, and it's been a really awesome experience. He's just amazing to work with.
0: Well, thank you so much again, Mahalo Nui Loa, for taking the time and effort to hang out with us today on this very solemn day. And music does heal. I can hear roosters in the background. Do you hear that?
1: Wow. Yes. Lots of chickens.
0: Man, they can just cut right through the studio walls. That's amazing. But let's go ahead and line up the song that started it all. We got less than a month before your new single comes out. But let's go ahead and take a listen to the song Lahaina right now, that we're so proud of you for doing this.
1: Thank you so much.
0: All righty. Much aloha to you, Sabrina.
1: Much aloha. Bye, Michael.
2: Bye.

0: Author Kenneth Arell joins us on the broadcast, author of the book Ashes of Paradise, Surviving the Lahaina Wildfire. Kenneth, we know you as Todd in Lahaina, so I'm going to talk to you as Todd. Aloha, welcome to the broadcast.
1: Thanks.
0: How are your thoughts on this weekend going through your head? Can you believe it's been 3 years?
1: Time definitely doesn't seem, you know, relatable anymore. It's, you know, months seem like years, and a lot's happened in such a short amount of time.
0: Yeah, and sometimes if you roll it back a little further, it's almost like pandemic, and then comes the wildfires, and then for you, mm-hmm. you had to deal with a serious health issue. Sometimes I don't even know what day it is.
1: And yet, on the other hand, as we see the town recovering, in some ways we wish that we were seeing more in the amount of time that's gone by. And so, in some ways, it feels like so much has happened in such a short amount of time. In other ways, you wish that more had happened. It's just weird how things just don't feel the same as they did before the fire. We can definitely say that.
0: Now, you weren't the only person to crank out a book. There's been quite a few, but yours was the very first one that I got and I read, and I was so connected to it. It's like every page I felt like you were writing about exactly the same thing that I was going through. You go back to your property, you're trying to oversee it, you want to make sure looters don't come into the situation. You're just almost nothing to protect, but everything to protect.
1: Yeah. And we didn't know at that time. It really had, on Monday, it's just a normal day. You're making your coffee, you're going to work. And by the end of the week, it's just kind of end of the world, Wild West. You're very, just a lot has changed in such a short amount of time. It's crazy how both we had suffered so much and had seen such great loss of the town. But then as people were coming from the neighboring islands and bringing supplies, you just really felt uplifted at the same time. So it was, those first couple of days were really a lot of highs and lows. It was encouraging to see some of the other people throughout the town. You'd go to the distribution hubs and it was a place where people were gathering, and that was a good thing at that particular moment, for sure.
0: Now, I noticed when I was reading through your book, there was a point where I felt like, I don't know, maybe halfway through the book, and as it continued on, I went, wow, this almost seems like me posting stuff on Facebook or something. It had this like diary journal vibe going on. Did you sit down just to kind of trace what you were doing on a daily basis and you thought you needed it for later, or it was just something cathartic for you to do? Or were you sharing this on social media and then kind of turned around and went, you know, I think I'm going to make a book about this? I mean, what triggered all that?
1: Yeah, that's exactly what happened. At the time, our particular neighborhood was one of the few that did survive the fire. So the Lahaina burn zone was all around us. But because of that, and there was looting that was happening within our neighborhood, so I stayed for 7 weeks without water or electricity at the home to protect it. So there really wasn't much to do. At first, there was no cell phone, no internet, no anything. Over time, I was able to at least charge my phone through the car and eventually got a temporary signal so that I could let family know that, number one, I was alive, that I survived the fire. But then, of course, they wanted to know, well, what's happening? We're not really getting any news of, we know that there was a fire, but what about other people and that sort of thing? So my Facebook posts were kind of to let my mainland friends and such know what was going on a day-to-day basis. And that sort of became the idea. Someone had suggested, you know, you should put that together as a book because others can relate to what you went through. And so it was just different that on a day-to-day basis, I was still in Lahaina. I came into Lahaina as it was still smoldering the morning after and saw the town in an unrecognizable state. And you knew the streets, you knew the landmarks, you knew where you were, but you couldn't recognize what was around you because it wasn't there anymore.
0: I still kind of go through that though, Todd. I'm driving like, where the hell, you know, especially at night, where the heck am I? Oh, okay. Now I know where I am.
1: Yeah.

0: Yeah, there was just things that you wish that you hadn't seen. You knew that was a part of it. It was the very first morning was you really saw firsthand how bad the fire was. And don't ever forget that it was more than just buildings that we lost. And really pretty devastating to see that firsthand.
1: Now, I don't know, from your vantage point in your neighborhood, if you could see the embers that came over the highway and then landed on some of the ones that were more centered. So my niece lives in your same neighborhood, and so she lost her place entirely. It's almost like all the outside houses had survived.
0: Mm-hmm.
1: But now that's all been rebuilt, so that's kind of, that's a good thing.
0: The fire, I saw at one point, it was probably around Ho'oneanea by Walmart there. The fire, the winds began to shift and it swirled into kind of a tornado of fire. And I think that's when fire went different directions. And like you say, the center of that area, Oklahoma, was destroyed, but yet everything around it was untouched. And it was so random the way the fire was like that.
1: When you went back and you said it was the next morning, what time was it? Because I had evacuated around 3:30 in the morning and coming back around 5:30 to see that the entire neighborhood was gone. So it did it in just a little over 90 minutes. That's how fast it took out the whole neighborhood.
0: Yeah, the fire moved real fast. It was in that 5:30, 6 a.m. It was still dark just before sunup. We initially came to Hawaiian Homes and found that a family home had survived, but there were two properties that had been burned. And one of them was smoldering, and there was a propane tank on a surviving home next to it. And so we were taking coolers and buckets to try to douse the flames to prevent it from jumping to another house. Shortly thereafter, the helicopters arrived. So that would have been sunup, probably by 6 a.m. The helicopters were dropping water, and that was one of the first places that they came and stopped the fire there at Hawaiian Homes. So it would have been 5, 6 o'clock. Same time. And then from there, we traversed deeper into Lahaina.
1: Yeah. And those few hours ahead of that, as I mentioned, as I left, those two homes you're talking about were still there. So something, the wind had shifted. It was starting to burn down my friend's house that's next door to them. So his home survived. And then the two right next door to him did not. I'm glad you guys were there to do some dousing with water and trying to do everything you possibly could. So mahalo for that. What are some of the things that you look forward to now here on our third anniversary?
0: I think that the progress on the residential is encouraging, and we're seeing more families returning. It looks like now they're going to start with more commercial rebuilding of Lahaina, and that'll get more of the look and the feel. The heart of Lahaina will feel alive once again. And we saw with the Lahaina homecoming how it was so nice to get the community back downtown again and have some life again in Lahaina. I think that there's some encouraging future ahead for Lahaina, but there's still a lot that needs to be done. I mean, the FEMA housing is not forever, and the rental prices are extremely high, and families have not been made whole. There's still things that are left to do to make things right for Lahaina. So I would say that there are encouraging things for the future of Lahaina, but there is still work yet to be done. And we'll leave that for the upcoming leadership. I think that's probably a good note to leave it on.
1: Todd, despite some of the conversation we've been having back and forth, when you put out this book, how many other people have reached out to you sort of in the way that I am? I mean, do you feel like, because this happens to me, and I've spoken to another friend who was also writing a book and trying to put a documentary together, that you almost feel like you're absorbing everyone else's trauma as they tell their stories. So have you had that experience that people are like, they quickly start telling you, oh, well, this is what I went through?
0: I guess there has been some of that. There's been people that have said that, you know, that they could relate to it. And it was really just my personal experience of what I saw through the fire and just sharing that to just share some light on what had happened to Lahaina and such. Not that my experience was unique or anything like that. It was just, I guess, other people could relate to it, and I guess it helped to shed light on Lahaina, and it raised some proceeds, which I was able to give to the Lahaina Strong Fund and help with the housing issues that faced the residents after the fire.
1: Well, that's fantastic. Now, the book, is it still in print, or did it finally sell out?
0: It's still available on Amazon.
1: So if anyone wants to look further into it who are listening, Ashes of Paradise, Surviving the Lahaina Wildfire. You'll see Kenneth Durrell listed there. We're talking with Todd Durrell. Got to use that proper name for the book. I appreciate you talking story with us. My best to you and your family.
0: Appreciate it. Aloha.
1: All righty. Much aloha to you.

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2: Dolly Parton and Felix Cavalier the Rascals. My Hawaii. Joining us on Mana'o Radio here on the Time Machine, Maui resident Susan Williamson. Aloha, Susan.
3: Aloha.
2: It's quite an emotional roller coaster that a lot of us are going through dealing with the Maui wildfires on this third year anniversary. How are you holding up?
3: To be very honest, not very well.
2: Now, you're one of the folks in the neighborhood in Kula.
3: Kula. Yeah, I was on Kula Lani Drive for 17 years. We watched the fire up on the hillside all afternoon. We were kind of on alert, a little small kind, maybe, you know, nothing like be ready to go, just like, well, it's up there. Then a little later, there was no power. It was so windy and so smoky that day. And I just remember sitting in my house all day with this wind and smoke. It felt like being like in a hurricane almost. One of my neighbors came pounding on the door and said, the firemen's had to leave. Thank goodness I was able to get in my car and leave. So I had my car and I did have my important papers and a change of clothing because I was just going to go spend the night at my daughter's house in Makawao. So I had an overnight bag. Who would ever think the house is going to burn down? I just thought I was going to go spend the night at my daughter's house. My kitties were hiding that day because of so much smoke and wind. They were freaked out all day. So I didn't have the wherewithal to think, oh, I should take them with me. One was indoors, one was outdoors when I left. And, you know, I just thought they'll hide out till it's safe to come out. And so I lost them too and everything, as we all did.
2: Now, you're one of the fortunate who actually got a chance to find somewhere else to live.
3: I was. It was pretty much a miracle. I don't know how in the world it happened, but I had gone up to the house several days after the fire. There was, on our street, only a few homes burned. It wasn't the whole block. It was just like across the street, my house, a house next to me, but the rest of the street was kind of unscathed because we were on the gulch. And so the fire just came swooping down the gulch and took out my house and my neighbor's house. And then I guess jumped across the street and got my other neighbor's house. But anyway, right after the fire, I was going up there every day to look for my kitties because I knew my indoor kitty mama had not made it, obviously. And so I was going up searching for my big orange boy up and down the streets for hours, shaking his treats and calling his name and seeing if he would come out from hiding. And a friend came to help me and she said, this was like a week after the fire, and she said she had a friend in Makawao that had a studio for rent. And I was like, oh my God, sight unseen, I'll take it. So I went and met with her that day and gave her money. It had a bed in it and a chair and some other stuff. Other than that, it was just me, my bed, and my TV. But I was so fortunate. I mean, how in the world did I get so lucky to have been able to find a place so quickly? I mean, it truly a miracle.
2: Let's kind of dedicate this segment to your two cats. What were their names?
3: Mama and Big Boy. Mother and her son that I had, I don't want to say adopted, but I guess adopted. A woman, somebody on Maui, had a life-threatening disease and she had to leave her home, go back, live with her daughter, and she wanted somebody to take her cats. And I'd had cats all my life, and I just recently lost a kitty. So I saw her on Facebook or something. So I went out to Kahului and I got them and they were with me for 7 years, I think, before the fire. And yeah.
2: Now, like so many survivors of the Maui wildfires, I'm assuming that you are no longer at that same place, yes or no?
3: No, I've been displaced by her a year ago. Getting displaced was really hard again because it was not expected and I didn't know where I was going to go. So having to search for another place all over again, it's really, you know how it feels. It's terrifying not knowing where you're going to go or how you're going to find a place to live. And there's so little affordable housing on Maui. And I did eventually find a place that I'm in now, but I don't like it at all. I don't feel safe here, but what it is, I mean, we all got to do what we got to do. So
2: I've said this before on the air, at least I think I have. It's interesting that if we didn't have a place on the island for 12,000 people to live before the wildfires, we've always had a housing problem. What made FEMA and the Red Cross think that they could find places to live temporarily for 12,000 people?
3: Absolutely. I wish I could swear, because I like to swear a lot, but absolutely blows my mind. And you know what I got from FEMA? $700.
2: High five.
3: Yep.
2: And not everybody got that, so
3: no,
2: that's something, yeah. I suppose.
3: I suppose. What a slap in the freaking face.
2: Okay, I'm getting a thumbs up from our producer through the glass. She's ready to bleep you if you want to go ahead and use some profanity.
3: Oh, okay. Because f*** is my favorite word.
2: Yeah, I heard the beep in my headset, so yeah, we're safe.
3: Okay. Well, here's another ironic thing. So the two kitties I lost in the fire, I told you it was a mom and her son, and I called her mama. And after the fire, and then when I got situated in that place in Mockwell, the landlord there said she had some stray kitties she fed in Kihei. Do I want one? I said, of course I want another kitty. And the cat's name is Mama. So I've had two mamas.
2: Well, I thank you for hanging out with us and sharing a bit of your experience on this third anniversary. Is there anything you feel maybe has never been discussed?
3: Or at least, wow.
2: I mean, all of us are getting so much information all around, and a lot of us are not getting information at all. And so I'm sure some of us know some things, some of us don't others. But what do you feel has been missed?
3: That's a deep question. There's a lot. And it's so profound, I don't even know where to begin. Like, it's swirling in my head, and there's such a bag of emotions. I mean, one minute, plunging the next. I mean, it's just, I don't know, me, I'm all over the map. I don't know. That's a tough one, Michael.
2: So when you wake up at your daughter's place the next day, and then you're finding out about your home being gone, were you aware yet as to what happened in Lahaina?
3: Oh, no. Actually, that night at my daughter's house, a neighbor called me and said, I hadn't heard anything because my daughter guys didn't have cable TV. So I wasn't watching the news. I didn't know what was happening in Lahaina. And then a neighbor called me and said, I'm so sorry about your house. And I was like, what? And so I called my landlord and they said, yeah, it's gone. So no, I didn't know about Lahaina until the next day. And my daughter started telling me things, but I still couldn't watch the news because they didn't have cable. So I was just trying to get bits and pieces from where I could. And slowly the horror of it all was sinking in. But I was in my own, you know, there's not even a place to describe where you go at that time in your head. Yeah.
2: Yeah, it's heavy stuff, I know.
3: Emotional over here, yeah.
2: Well, I do appreciate you letting your heart free over the airwaves. And hopefully, based on what you're saying and maybe a little of what I said, maybe, you know, some other folks can move on and heal. And we all heal at different paces, obviously.
3: Yeah.
2: Many of us lost friends, family. Just thinking about what's going on in France and Spain and Oregon and British Columbia and Washington, the folks in Spokane, you're seeing all that footage come in. It looks just like Lahaina. Same thing all over again.
3: Oh, my gosh.
2: An entire town up in northern Ontario gone.
3: Yeah. I'm so thankful I got to talk to you. We actually got to talk, and thank you. It's hard. I'm having a hard time to open up, but that's okay. I look at it too as it's how I experience grief in my life. It's like a runaway freight train. There's nothing you can frickin' do. You just gotta ride it out and let it happen. And it comes and goes, and some days are okay and some days aren't.
2: Writing it out is the perfect phrase to use, because you shouldn't. Don't fight it at all. Just let it happen.
3: Yeah.
2: Our guest today, Kula resident Susan Williamson. Thank you so much, Susan. Much aloha
3: to
2: you.
3: Thanks for your time. Okay, aloha.

2023 on the Time Machine. That's Rachel Yamagata. You are not alone in remembrance of this day 3 years ago. Corky Byers up next with Corky's Jukebox to take us in that musical direction. Here are the Stereophonics from 1997 on the Time Machine.

Thank you for tuning into this special edition of the Time Machine here on Manaho Radio as we remember the Lahaina fires 3 years ago. We started with the Stereophonics and their 1997 hit, A Thousand Trees, from their debut album, Word Gets Around. They're a band out of Wells and have so far released 13 albums, last one being just last year. The lyrics reference that it takes just one tree to make a thousand matches and just one match to burn down a thousand trees. On August 8th, 2023, it took the perfect conditions of hurricane winds and sparks from the wires to take Lahaina down. I said down, but not out.

That was, of course, the Beatles and Here Comes the Sun. George Harrison wrote that one day when he chose to play hooky from being with the band. He said that being at Apple Records was kind of like being at school, where he had to be a businessman rather than a musician. It's a song of fun, of hope, and of a new beginning. Very much like the Maui Ohana, seeing the island community come together and finally seeing just a little bit of the green on that banyan tree. Hope began to flourish. We're ending with a real Hawaii classic, a young man born 3 months before Hawaii even became a state. He was a true embodiment of the islands and its lifestyle. This song is not really a cover, but more of an interpretation of two songs kind of mashed together. Both are songs of hope, compassion, love, and respect for their surroundings, very much like the Maui Ohana feels on this and every day of island life. As always, until next time, please take care of one another. Here is Bretta Is.

0: 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I'm Tanya Teal with Michael McCartney, and we would like to thank Teddy's Bicker Burgers for underwriting the Time Machine each week. 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
0: Right. 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
1: It's quite a weight to carry.
2: Yeah, it is.
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I'm Gail Lewis. Thanks for turning me on. I'll be your entertainer here, downtown Wailuku, Maui. Music, past, present, forgotten, on this third anniversary of Lahaina's disaster, including Kula, on August 8th, fueled by hurricane force winds. 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What's trending in the music and entertainment world? You just heard my first opening song, Lahaina Grown, is by Polynesian Roots with Contemporary Hawaiian is Lahaina Grown. The song is a moving tribute to the Lahaina town that was raised by fire on August the 8th. The song High Lightning, it's very high lightning, and culture pride, and the importance of Ohana, a deeper meaning about the places in Lahaina and having pride for the West Side. Lahaina Grown was founded by a group of friends at Lahaina Luna High School. Lahaina is still standing, and Lahaina residents continue to live with life and hope. My second opening song, Sands of Old Lahaina, is by Maui local singer-songwriter, multi-instrumentalist, awarded with this song with 3 Nohoku Hano Awards in 2024 for Song of the Year, Single of the Year, and Music Video of the Year, who is by Kale'e Kamario, who wrote the song Sands of Old Lahaina in 2 days after the devastating Lahaina fires and in Kula. He wrote this song to shine light and provide hope that she, Lahaina, will rise again. Kale'e was also awarded to open for a Tom Moffat production, 2 major acts, America and the Stylistics. In 2025, he released his 3rd full-length album, Drifting on Island Time. What else is trending? 41-year-old singer-songwriter Jelly Roll takes a break from tour. Final performance was held on July 30th. Needs to process the changes in his life and rest. Also, Rock and Roll Hall of Fame inductee, bassist and singer for Deep Purple and Black Sabbath, 74-year-old Glenn Hughes announces his retirement touring due to undergo heart surgery. Also, 78-year-old America record producer, songwriter, worked with Prince and Buddy Guy, died on August the 2nd in Burbank, California, complications from an infection. Also, iconic rocker, guitarist, songwriter, singer, 67-year-old Joan Jett cancels tour due to recent surgery on fracture vertebrae. Also, host, 53-year-old Carson Daly, replaced on NBC's singing competition, The Voice, by 32-year-old Kiki Palmer in 2027. Also, Earth, Wind & Fire abruptly postponed Thursday night show at San Francisco Chase Center 10 minutes before scheduled 7:30 time, which drummer member 58-year-old John Paris suffered a medical emergency. Also, Guns N' Roses and Chris Stapleton performed at each other's shows in Toronto, Canada. Also, Jethro Tull and Ian Anderson launches a 10-span Europen tour starting on August 9th. Also, 80-year-old singer-songwriter Van Morrison has extended his 2026 UK tour, adding 10 more tour dates. Also, 63-year-old beloved singer Rock
frontman and guitarist from band Trash Can Sinatra's 63-year-old John Douglas died on August 3rd from a brief illness. Also, 69-year-old Peter Katsis, American music producer, manager for Backstreet Boys, Limp Bizkit, and James Addiction, and more, died on August the 6th due to congestive heart failure. Also, 84-year-old singer-actress Barbara Streisand will release her first children's book in 2027. And finally, the third annual Maui Music Food Experience for the Hu'a Momoa Foundation is on August the 21st and 22nd at the Hyatt Regency Maui, as performers include Los Lobos, Lisa Fisher, John Cruz, Taimani, and Connie Koa, just to name a few. The foundation's mission is to alleviate food insecurity, offer medical and housing to those on Maui, along with educating the island's youth about opportunities in agriculture. Before the party starts, shout outs to all who attended Pro Arts Maui and Jazz Maui presents the Jazz Maui Modern Quintet on Thursday night. Great show. I'm Gail Lewis with Past, Present, Forgotten, and you're listening to the best radio station on the planet, which is 91.7 FM KMNO, Wailuku, Maui. And now, let the party begin.

us for a wonderful cause. Let me just introduce to you the songs you just heard at 5:30 here in downtown Wailuku, Maui. You heard music from the Tiger Stripes featuring Kerry Chandler from 2006, song titled Rain Song, something we haven't seen here for a while, but supposed to be coming soon. And we also heard music from 2017, some blues soul from Robert Randolph and the Family Band, song titled God's Soul. And from 2004, we heard some soul jazz from Quintotic Soul Orchestra featuring Spanky Wilson, and the song title was When You're Through. And I want to let you know about an event that's coming up right around the corner. I'm talking about the Friends of Haleakala National Park. Aloha Maui community. The Friends of Haleakala National Park is seeking volunteers for a two-night crater wilderness service trip from Tuesday to Thursday on August the 11th to the 13th. The Friends of Haleakala National Park will work on removing invasive plants to protect native habitat and staying in the Kapalaoa cabin. To join, visit www.fhnp.org. 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It's a great opportunity to help out our Aina. And today is August 8th and is in memory of the wildfire victims in Lahaina and Kula. We honor all who lost their family, homes, friends, businesses, and pets. May we continue their healing. To music is always touching your soul here at Manawa Radio. And once again, thanks for turning me on.

time to pause for a wonderful cause at 5:59 here in downtown Wailuku, Maui. You just heard music from 2026 from M.T. Jones. I Don't Understand. A little bit of R&B in there. From 2015, heard some funk, some live music from Robin Ford, featuring the Frankfurt Radio Big Band. Everything I Do Gonna Be Funky. And that was performed at the Ruhl's L. Helm Theater in Germany. From 2007, some smooth jazz from DJ Cam Quartet with Cantaloupe Island. And also from 2010, we heard some Nigerian soul music from Bolo Johnson. Song title, Lagos Special. And he was a great Nigerian high-life musician, trumpeter, and band leader. And he unfortunately died in 1966 in 2014. And we also heard music from 2021, some Afro Soul, some Fertile Ground is the artist. Song title, Another Day. And that was the Yoruba Soul Mixed. And at 6 o'clock, you are tuned to listener-supported Manawa Radio, KMNO, Wailuku, Maui, Hawaii, at 91.7 FM and streaming worldwide at manawaradio.com in memory of Duncan Mack and courtesy of the Grace Family Foundation. 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And a little headliner in the music world, band Foo Fighters just released a live EP benefiting local charities titled Our Plain Wear Volume 2. They just released that on August the 7th, which was yesterday. And today is August 8th. And in memory of the wildfire victims in Lahaina and Kula, we honor all who have lost their family, homes, friends, businesses, and pets. May we continue their healing. As music touches your soul here at Manawa Radio. All right, let's get back in the music. Gail Lewis here with the music of past, present, forgotten. Here in downtown Wailuku, Maui. Just want to remind you again, you're listening to one of the best radio stations on the planet, which is 91.7 FM,
KMN. Oh, Wailuku Maui. And thanks for turning me on.

At 6:32, it's time to pause for a wonderful cause. Let me just introduce to you the songs you just heard. Some 90s music from 1994. You heard from 10 years after. Song titled Slow Blues in C. That was live in Frankfurt. And from 1973, we heard from Willie Hutch. Song titled Slick. It was the soundtrack from The Mac. And from 2008, we heard some funk from Six Toys featuring Connie Lush. Song titled Paint the Tune. And then we also heard music from Dilbert McClinton and Self-Made Men. Doing What You Do from 2017. And then from 2001, we heard from Dr. John, song title 1, 2 a.m., Too Many. I remember those days in my younger days. And from 2026, we heard from Mama's Gun, song titled Hardest Yards. Yeah. And I just got a little news flash on my phone saying country music legend known as Whitland Fiddler, Violet Hensley, died yesterday at the age of 109. Ooh, that's a long way up there, but bless her soul on that fiddle. And I want to let you know about another music event that's happening. I'm talking about Low Wolf Vocal Velvet happening Saturday on August the 15th. At 7:30 p.m. Aloha, Maui listeners. Manawa Radio and Pro Arts Playhouse present Low Wolf Vocal Velvet. Low Wolf is giving a performance unlike any other she has in the past. This will be an intimate, lyrical flux of compositions, both songs and poetry, on both guitar and the beautiful Pro Arts grand piano. More details and tickets are available at proartsmaui.org. A portion of the proceeds benefits Manawa Radio. How cool is that? All right, let's get back in the music scene. As I remind you, today is August 8th, and in memory of the wildfire victims in Lahaina and Kula, we honor all who lost their family, their homes, friends, businesses, and pets. May we continue their healing as music touching your soul here at Manawa Radio. And thanks for turning me on.

7. It's time to pause for a wonderful cause. Let me just introduce to you the songs you just heard. The last one was from 2021 from LTJ Experience and Ammo in Orchestra. Song titled Never End. The long version. That'd be a great karaoke song. From the 90s, some jazz fusion, some instrumental there from 1995 with Gesto Funk. And a song titled Moye Message. And some music from 2003, some smooth jazz from LTJ Experience again. And the song was And I Love Him, a remix. And there you have it. And at 6:58, you are tuned to listener-supported Manawa Radio KMNO Wailuku Maui, Hawaii at 91.7 FM and streaming worldwide at manawaradio.com in memory of Duncan Mack and courtesy of the Grace Family Foundation. 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And there you have it. Let's get right back in the party zone. And today is August 8th, and in memory of the wildfire victims in Lahaina and Kula, we honor all who lost their families, homes, friends, businesses, and pets. May we continue their healing as music touching your inner soul here at Manawa Radio. All right, let's get back in the music world. Gail Lewis here in downtown Wailuku. And once again, thanks for turning me on.

got some live music from Vienne, France, a jazz concert from 2011.

I said they ready for more. Ladies and gentlemen, for the final time this evening, with special guest, Magic Slam and Kev Moe.

11 with Magic Slim featuring Keb Mo, Mother-in-Law Blues, and The Blues Is All Right, a jazz concert in Vienne, France from 2011. In front of them, some 70s music, some acid jazz from 1997 down to the bone, song titled Brooklyn Heights from 2026 from acid jazz, again with the Marble Club Velvet Stool, again from 2026, acid jazz, the Honohoe with the Marble Club, Loosen the Tie. And we started the set off with music from 2012 with Club de Club de Belaga, and the beat is rhythm. And I want to let you know about the Underdog Foundation. 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A great event for our youth. All right, and get back into music with one more song, but I just want to let you know today is August 8th, and in memory of the wildfire victims in Lahaina and Kula, we honor all who lost their families, homes, friends, businesses, and pets. May we continue their healing as music is touching your soul and ours here at Manawa Radio. And thanks for turning me on. Mm-hmm.

taken off. But before I do, let me just introduce the song you just heard from the 90s, from 1993, from Tommy Castro and Jimmy Nitro and Kevin Russell, The Wrong Bed. And I want to say Manaut Radio 91.7 FM, Maui remains non-profit, non-commercial, and entirely listener-supported, thanks to the generosity of community-minded individuals and businesses like Jim and Andrea Harris, Gil Brooks Computer Services, Pro Arts Playhouse in Kihei, Tamura's Market, Tamura's Fine Wine and Liquors, Maui Coffee Roasters, and commercial properties of Maui. 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And finally tonight, I close my show with Hawaii's artist. Tonight I celebrate Steve Grimes featuring John Cruz, Moana Beamer, She's the Conch Shell Blower, Pat Simmons, Lucas Nelson, Andrew Fowler, and Garrett Props with the song Lahaina Town. Today on August the 8th is the third anniversary of a horrible, devastating wildfire that rapidly spread through the city of the historic Lahaina Town in Hawaii, impacting over 13,000 local residents, 5.5 billions in damage, 102 confirmed fatalities, and over 2,200 structures were destroyed. About 65% of all properties in Lahaina were impacted or burned down. Guitar maker, singer, songwriter Steve Grimes of Maui created song Lahaina Town to honor all impacted. As of today, Lahaina Town still remains unbuilt. Recovery is ongoing, and planting hope for generations to come will happen. Lahaina will once again be the gem of the Hawaiian Islands. I leave you with the song Lahaina Town. DJ Maybe and the Who Knows up next till midnight. I'm Gail Lewis. Stay positive. Avoid negative. Be kind. There's no rewind. And the word aloha, we inhale it in and exhale it out. This brings us together. And thanks for turning me on.

0: And it comes out of here. And it comes out of here. And it comes out of here. And it comes out of here.
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It's the third anniversary of the tragic events in Lahaina. I thought a lot about how I had to talk. I mean, I didn't have to, but I have my show tonight, and I just what I should say, and I don't really, not really sure what to say. It's just unimaginable grief and trauma, and you know, but I hope tonight we can have a little fun and listen to some good tunes. Feel free to call me, talk to me about Lahaina, what it meant to you, anything like that. I'm here to listen and tell me anything like that. You can call into the station at 808-242-5666. That's 808-242-KMNO. Again, I'm DJ Maybe. I'm here every other Saturday night from 8 to late. And yeah, we're going to play some tunes tonight. We opened up with Lahaina Groan by Lahaina Groan. Song that makes me, I mean, obviously makes everyone think of Lahaina and my time I spent out there. And it's a beautiful, awesome, very catchy song. I have stuck in my head all the time. And right now we're listening to A68, a composition by Michael Betty Dunlop. We're going to keep it pushing tonight. We have lots of awesome music. Next up, we have, I feel like, a somewhat fitting song called The Glory of the Ocean by one of my favorite bands, Agriculture. And, yeah. Again, I'm DJ Maybe.

This is DJ Maybe here. Here on Manao Radio. And I want to let you know what I just played here in this last section. You heard The Glory of the Ocean by Agriculture. You heard the song Cruising by Black Midi. Then from YHWH Nailgun, It Was Too Bright to See. Then Squid with Narrator, and The Drones wrapped it up there with The Best You Can Believe In. Right now you're listening to Maruja with their song Resisting Resistance. And I bring all this to you on my show DJ Maybe in the Who Knows. I'm here every other Saturday from 8 to late. And my show is brought to you by the generosity of Paia Bay Coffee and Bar, who you can find online at www.paiabaycoffee.com. Thank you so much, Paia Bay Coffee and Bar, for supporting my show and DJ Ellie's show. We share the Saturday slot every other Saturday. 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Box 2203 in Wailuku, Maui. That is 96793 for the zip code. Again, that's P.O. Box 2203 in Wailuku. We would love to help support community groups, as we sort of are one. We are one. And we've got lots of more great music coming up for you tonight. Including new songs from one of my favorite singers online, internet personalities, Dev Lemons. She's coming up with a new song in a little bit. I've got songs from one of my favorite bands, Emil and the Sniffers. If you don't know them, you should. They're super fun. Their lead singer, Amy, is incredible. And lots more coming up later tonight. Again, my name is DJ Maybe. Right now you're listening to Maruja, who are going to wrap it up for us and take it in to the next UK band, Shame. These bands are both out of the UK. All right. Talk to you soon. If you want to talk to me more, call me at 808-242-5666. That's 808-242-5666. 5666.

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And I'd love to tell you that major support for us here at Mana'o Radio is provided by the Kitty Love Collective on behalf of Cat Cafe Maui, the Maui Humane Society, Gene Weymouth, DeKind Paints, Precision Auto Body, Oppo Rec and Kusachi, Maui Grown Therapies, the law firm of Lowenthal and Lowenthal, Mercer Advisors, and Karen Barrett. 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Check all that out. In the last just section here, I played you a few songs. We played Born in... Somebody English is listening, and I don't know the name of this city, but Born in Luton? I'm assuming Luton or Luton? Luton? Born in Luton, by shame. And then we had Emil and the Sniffers with their song Some Mutts Can't Be Muzzled. So catchy. And then Australian band ModCon with Submit. This is, right now we're listening to Huey Mantra, local, fantastic artist. We have more awesome music coming. I'm DJ Maybe. Here we go.

This is DJ Maybe here on Manao Radio. In this last section here, I played for you. I played Nashville punk band Snooper, their song Star 69. Then we heard from internet personality and singer-songwriter Dev Lemons with Eat the Pavement. I am so obsessed with this song. And then we heard Godcaster with Don't Make Stevie Wonder. And Gorilla Toss with Excitable Girls. And we wrapped it up with Viagra Boys Troglodyte. We're going to keep it pushing with more music in just a little bit. While I have you, I want to let you know that this year, the Maui Food Bank will distribute over 6 million pounds of safe and nutritious food. 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

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That is KMNO 91.7. Again, I'm DJ Maybe. I'm here every other Saturday from 8 to late. And right in this last bit here, you heard Holy Hope by JRCG. You heard Medieval by Touchdown Jesus, and Cinderella by Model Actress. Almost a little theme there. And right now we're listening to some Covet Atreyu is the song name. And yeah, I've got lots of great music coming up for you. Lots more to come. And including everybody's favorite these days, Geese, with one of the songs from their underrated first album, Projector. The song we have coming up is First World Warrior. And we'll also be hearing some live jamming from one of my favorite artists, Jordy Greep, from the band Black Midi. More to come, coming up. 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We're going to wrap it up with this cup. The Covet's going to take it out for me. And next up, Geese, Jordy Greep, and more. Here we go.

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0: Saturday night is a night of chaos. The windy streets of New York. Moonlight in the rain. You meet strange folks. 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
0: You need to watch your back in this town, man. I've been living here 50 years, man. I've seen some crazy stuff, man. I never told you about... Oh, that's another story for another night. But we all been there. You know that saying? We all been there. Let me tell you about it. Where do I begin? But then again, how is it going? You know what I'm saying? Aren't we all? That's how it goes, you know? That's the rumble of the subway. That's the chatter. All these sounds come together and reach a roaring. Crazier.

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It's tricky. 2, 3, 4. Never see you again. To want you outside of this room. To take you dancing, to take you out, to get married.

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For an hour you're everything, but only an hour. To know what you think, to hear your true voice, to hope your heart beats for me. For an hour you're everything,

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All of our playlists are personally curated by our passionate and knowledgeable DJs. We also believe in doing all we can to support local musicians in the Maui music scene. At the end of the day, music is at the heart of everything we do. And that's here on Mana'o Radio. I'm DJ Maybe. I will say my own name correctly. And in this last section here, I played for you some live jams from the respective members of the estranged band Black Midi, each of them with their new solo acts. That was Jordy Greep with his band and Cameron Picton with his band at the end there, or with just one other person from his band. But interesting to see the kind of similar but different directions they went in, and to hear some live jamming. Next up, we have an awesome song that my girlfriend turned me on to called The Shiner. And I'm excited to share this one with you. What's this guy's name? Oh, Polly Swan. He's very new to me. I'm excited about this. Polly Swan with the song Shiner, The Cape, is coming up. We have something from Geese's Cameron Winter coming up, and a little bit more as we wrap it up here tonight, here on Mana'o Radio. I am DJ Maybe. You're currently listening to a recording by Japanese saxophonist and band leader Kei Matsumaru. And again, more awesome stuff to come. This is DJ Maybe here on Mana'o Radio. Let's keep it pushing. 91.7 FM.

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But I'm on a pirate's crazy-eyed quest. I am wired to the man.

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You heard Cancer of the Skull by Cameron Winter. Then Gareth Lydiard was singing You Sure Ain't Mine Now. And we ended up with that massive, dense, fantastic epic from Richard Dawson called The Vile Stuff. Right now you're listening to Matmos with their song Interior with billiard balls and synthetic fat, which is, if you can hear, has pool balls in the background clanking. These guys make their music out of really cool sounds. And that's all here on Manao Radio. And our major supporters are bringing this to you. 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And I've just got a few more songs for you before I'm wrapping up for the night. I'll be back 2 weeks from today, so that will be the 22nd. And stay tuned. Lots of fun stuff coming up on the station as always. And tonight I'll be ending out with a couple of pieces by Misaki Umei, who is a fantastic pianist and composer and band leader from Japan. And yeah, she has some fantastic pieces, and producer, I believe, as well. So she has these fantastic electronic meets classical pieces coming up here after this Matmos song wraps up. That's going to be her songs Daydream and Stepping Outside. I'll get back to you before we close out. This is DJ Maybe, 91.7 FM. Let's keep going.

This is DJ Maybe. You are listening to Misaki Ume. This is her song, Stepping Outside. You also heard her song, Daydream, before. Kind of get to hear both sides of her as a composer with those two tracks. She is just fantastic. I got to see her live playing piano for Jordy Greep, who I played earlier, if you were tuned in earlier. And I have one last song for you after this, wrapping up beautiful, a night that we all, a lot of reflection tonight, and I think it was as beautiful a night as it could be. But, of course, it's a, heavy day for many, and I hope I was able to bring some nice tunes for while we were here. And I am tried to pick a hopeful song to end out on. I always end with like an older song that has some kind of good message or relevant message. So next up, you're hearing Dina Washington with What a Difference a Day Made. Right now you're listening to Stepping Outside by Misaki Ume. This has been DJ Maybe in the Who Knows. I'm DJ Maybe. I'm here every other Saturday from 8 to late. Thank you so much for tuning in. Have a beautiful night.

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She's so fine. They put about 4 pounds of that on my plate too. It'll be all right. Thank you, baby. Uh-huh. Look at all that catfish.

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0: come up here, please? A bit more monitor if you got it. Ah! Yeah, can you have everything louder than everything else? Right.
1: Oh, Jake, what did they do a thing on? So, let's see, what would we like to do? Yeah, we're going to do this song. It's calling, we're going to attempt this, you know, we're going to attempt this. This thing is a slow blues calling, Get My Heart Back Together Again. Or either, I See My Train, some mess like that. I don't know, anything you want to call it right now, because it's nothing but a jam again. Go something like this, yeah.

Good morning. Starting things off there with our friend Peter Batan. Good guy, great music. It is 6 a.m. across the Hawaiian Islands. It's time for Live with Atel Bluegrass Sunday morning and the dirt road to follow. 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Big thanks to Lawrence and Marianne Lambert, Rebecca DiLiberto, Picture It Framed, and Mr. David Rose and D2M Interactive. 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This show, Live with Atel Bluegrass Sunday Morning and the Dirt Road, we share two great underwriters. We want to first thank the law firm of Lowenthal & Lowenthal. Now, they're practicing in personal injury and family law, and you can find them online at lowenthal-hawaii.com. Tom and I, we'd also like to thank Maui Coffee Attic for sure. 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Big thank you to Lowenthal & Lowenthal and the Maui Coffee Attic. That's how we do it. Got some good bluegrass coming up this morning. Our number is 808-242-5666. If there's something you'd like to request or just talk about, let us know. I'd like to say good morning to Kat and thank you for all that you do. And thank you for listening. Getting up early, being up already. Mana'o Radio. Boy, bluegrass coming your way.

Ed and all his kin. They would like to thank you folks for kindly dropping in. You're all invited back again to this locality to have a heaping heaven of their hospitality. Beverly Hillbillies, that's what they call them now. Nice folks. You all come back, yeah?

Good morning, 6:30, live with the Tell Bluegrass Sunday morning. I'm Tim sitting in. Tom will be here in 2 weeks. The Leuven Brothers, I Don't Believe You've Met My Baby. The album's called Memories. Farmstrong, nice song. Mama played the Carroll County Blues. Don't Go Down That Road is the name of that album. Bill Monroe and his Bluegrass Boys, Blue Moon of Kentucky. Hot Rise, I Never Met a One Like You. The album's called When I'm Free. Tim Weed, Homesick. That album is called Soul House. Mac Wiseman with Rovin' Gambler. Patty Loveless, Cheap Whiskey, Mountain Soul was the name of that album. A great album. Bluegrass Album Band, Letter from My Darlin'. Flat and Scruggs, By Request, Island Billy P. Good morning, you're up nice and early. The Ballad of Jed Clampett, what a TV show. And Nashville Cats, the Del McCurry Band, kick things off for us. I want to say good morning to all of you for being up nice and early, listening to Live with Tell Bluegrass Sunday morning. I want to thank John Bruce, our engineer. Came in here bright and early. He actually looked kind of awake. I hope so, because he was crawling around underneath here fixing stuff. John Bruce, so important to this radio station for such a long time. Thank you, John. We really appreciate it. More bluegrass on the way on Manao Radio.

There you go. Threw in a couple of live performances by a couple of groups with some young ladies at some bluegrass festivals there. That was the Emrys, Appalachian Thunder, Bluegrass Showdown. We had Trampled by Turtles, Nothing But Blue Skies, Steve Earle, Leroy's Dust Bowl Blues, album's called The Mountain, The Family Bluegrass Band, Give Me Your Heart, Bluegrass 2026, Very Young Girls, doing some good bluegrass there live at a bluegrass festival. Boy, that looked like fun. Earl Taylor, $2 Bill, The Seldom Seen, California Cotton Fields. And we had David Grisman along with Jerry Garcia from the Pizza Tapes. That was called So What? Alison Krauss in Union Station with Borderline. Thank you for being here. I'd like to thank the underwriters for this show, Live with the Tell Bluegrass Sunday Morning, and the dirt road that comes up at 8 o'clock. I want to thank the Law Office of Lowenthal & Lowenthal, always there when we need them. They're practicing in personal injury and family law, and you can find them online at lowenthal-hawaii.com. Thank you. Tom and I would also like to thank the Maui Coffee Attic. Now, they're located in Wailuku Town at 59 Kanoa Street. 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Big, big thank you to Maui Coffee Attic and Lowenthal & Lowenthal. 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

0: Well, Dale, I know you've got many memories of the father of bluegrass, Bill Monroe.
1: Yes, back in the early 60s, that's when I got to know him and work for him, you know.
0: That was some great music there. And, you know, they tell a story about Bill. They tell a lot of stories about him, but this one particular time, a young lady was trying to take his photograph, and she said, "Mr. Monroe, would you please stand back?" You know what he said to her?
1: No, I don't.
0: He said, "No, you stand back."
1: The king.
0: You couldn't really tell Bill very much, could you?
1: No, not in Get Away With
0: It. Well, anyhow, I got this little tune here that I never recorded, wrote way back when I was trying to study bluegrass music, and Buck White suggested I call it "No, You Stand Back Here Today."
1: And I'll kick y'all.
0: All right.

0: Drew Martin there. Drew Martin from the Valley is the name of that album.
1: One, two, three, four.
0: Good morning to you. Live with the Tell Bluegrass Sunday morning. I'm Tim sitting in for Tom. Thanks for listening. I want to thank John Cadman. He called in. Big time listener and supporter. Thank you, sir. You are tuned to listener-supported Mana'o Radio, KMNO, Wailuku, Maui, Hawaii, 91.7 FM, and we're streaming worldwide at mana'oradio.com in memory of Duncan Mack and courtesy of the Grace Family Foundation. 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The Boo Boo Zoo, important people. Now, they take in all animals in distress, whether personal pet, farm, or wildlife. They need volunteers to help with the barnyard animals. And if you love animals and the outdoors, volunteer at Boo Boo Zoo. 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I want to thank our major supporters, Kitty Love Collective on behalf of the Cat Cafe Maui, Maui Humane Society, Gene Weymouth, Dakine Paints, Precision Auto Body, Apo Rec and Kusachi, Maui Grown Therapies, the law firm of Lowenthal and Lowenthal, Mercer Advisors, and Karen Barrett. Thank you all. 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All righty, got some more bluegrass coming up. This is Chet Atkins and Doc Watson. Good morning to you. It's about 7:32.

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Live with Tell Bluegrass, Sunday morning in the can. Thank you for being here. 8 o'clock Sunday morning. 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Live with Latell Bluegrass, Sunday morning. Thank you, Tom Latell, for bringing that great tradition here. And thanks to the underwriters of Live with Latell Bluegrass Sunday morning and this one here, The Dirt Road, the Law Office of Lowenthal and Lowenthal. Now, they're practicing in personal injury and family law. 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Tom and I would also like to thank the Maui Coffee Attic. Thank you. Now, they're located in Wailuku at 59 Kanoa Street. Lots of live music going on over there. If you'd like more information, MauiCoffeeAttic.com. Big thank you, Lowenthal and Lowenthal. Big thank you to Maui Coffee Attic. Underwriting. We also very, very much appreciate the continued support of the following businesses and individuals. We could really not do it without them. Aloha Cleaning Experts, Haleakala Ranch, Bonnie Blackledge, Realtor Pono Paul, and Jeffrey Anders, you know. These are the folks and many others that allow us to share with you a very, very wide variety of music, commercial-free music, right here on Maui and all around the world. The Dirt Road. I'm your host, Tim. I'm going to do some classic country today. Thank you for the calls and the weather updates. We'll talk about that. Heard from Heather in Haiku. Heard from Jim over there in Hana. As you might guess, it's pretty rainy over there. We'll talk about that at the bottom of the hour. Today's featured artist, if you might guess, by listening to The Coal Miner's Daughter, we're going to feature Loretta Lynn today. Lots of great music from Loretta. Our phone number here is 808-242-5666. If there's something you'd like to hear, maybe something you'd like to say, give us a call. We'll do what we can. The Dirt Road. Here we go.

called, wanted to hear a white sport coat. So we threw in Johnny and Merle as well. Willie Nelson with Blue Skies, beautiful song. Sons of the Pioneers, Blue Eyes Crying in the Rain. Jimmy Newman, Falling Star. And Loretta, Where No One Stands Alone, she is our featured artist. Got a really nice public service announcement here. If you have a public service announcement and you'd like to send it to us, go to our website, manatoradio.com. 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We have some great people working on those. 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It's a real deal. Take a look at the weather. Had a couple calls from our spotters out there. Good morning, Heather. Thank you for your information from Haiku. Blowing and raining up there. Jim over there in Hana said it's raining over there as well. National Weather Service is telling us for the Central Valley anyway, the daytime highs creeping up to the upper 80s. Pretty soon we'll be in Dallas cowboy weather. You know what that is? Peaking in the 90s. Get it? Overnight lows in the Central Valley, mid-70s. Winds are going to be up 20 to 25 out of the northeast, and a chance of rain. Passing showers, 40 to 20% chance for the next work week for you. Currently, it is raining in Haiku. Blowing and raining over there. Thank you, Heather. And Kula, right now, is 74 degrees right here in Uptown Wailuku at the beautiful studios of Manao Radio. I'm looking outside. It's partly cloudy. Our wind is 18 miles an hour out of the northeast. We're at 78 degrees right now at Manao Radio. Classic country. Thank you for the calls and the requests. Appreciate it. Got some more. Here we go.

You're bringing a few old army buddies home. You're calling from a bar. Get away from there. No, not you, honey. I was talking to the baby. Wait a minute, honey, the doorbell. Honey, could you stop at the market and

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I'm Tim. This is The Dirt Road, Classic Country. Thank you for the calls. Heard from Johnny Pinata. He got the reference to the Cowboys. He was okay with it. Johnny Pinata, good guy, good community guy. You can check out his show, a musical stream. Really, really good. Very well thought out. That's going to be every other Wednesday, 2 to 5, Johnny Pinata, a musical stream. Good stuff. I want to thank the underwriters for Live with the Tell Bluegrass Sunday morning. And here on the Dirt Road, we'd like to thank Lowenthal and Lowenthal. They're a law firm, and they're practicing in personal injury and family law. You can find them at lowenthal-hawaii.com. 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You can also sign up and give your time and talent as a volunteer. We would love that. You'll have fun. Get to meet some great people like that Johnny Pinata guy. Got some more classic country on the way.

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One more. They say a rose is red and violets are purple, and sugar's sweet and so is maple syrup. And I'm the seventh out of seven sons. My pappy was a pistol, I'm a son of a gun. I said, dang me, dang me, they ought to take a rope and hang me high from the highest tree.

On our radio, The Dirt Road, just about coming to an end. I'm Tim. Thank you for being here. I want to thank all the callers. Really appreciate that. Michael McCartney, thank you for calling. Big Vince Gill fan there. Crystal Gale, the Statler Brothers, David Allan Coe, Johnny Cash, Roger Miller, Waylon Jennings, our featured artist, Loretta Lynn, Vern Gosden, Chiseled in Stone, in case you were feeling too good, wanted to play that one. Vince Gill, Don't Let Our Love Start Slipping Away, The Browns, I Take the Chance. Thank you for being here today. Going to take it till about quarter till, then Linda Lopez will be here from 10 till 2 with another great show. You can always count on that, doing so much for the station. Thank you, Linda. I want to thank the underwriters for Live with the Tell Bluegrass Sunday Morning and The Dirt Road. Lowenthal and Lowenthal, thank you very much. And the Coffee Attic, good friends over there. Appreciate the support for these shows and Mana'o Radio. Got a few more, and then we'll see you next week. And please, I'm going to have a bumper sticker made that said, reality is no longer real. 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

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I'm your host, Linda Lopez. This is a playlist without borders here, second and third Sundays of every month. And I'd like to thank you so much for joining me this morning on this lovely August Sunday. And I've been inspired by a number of things for my playlist today. For one thing, we have some really excellent DJs on our little Mana'o radio station that shine brightly throughout the week on various days at various times. You can turn on your radio and, somebody once said to me at one of our little festivals, they said, "You play music that I didn't even know I wanted to hear." And so I want to thank all our DJs, all of you. You know who you are. We're all volunteers and we all have a passion for music, and we sort of lovingly pick the tunes to share with you in our own way and with our own vibe. And I so am inspired by that. That kind of got me started on my playlist today. I kind of swiped tunes from all the DJs that I was listening to this week, or almost all the DJs I was listening to this week, because I thought, oh, that's so beautiful, I have to play that. Oh, I never heard that person before, I have to play them. Oh, that gets me going on another song that I love by this person. And so there it went. And so down the rabbit hole I went. The other thing that inspired my playlist today is that it's August, which means it is the beginning. The first week of August is the beginning of the Edinburgh International Festival, which is spectacular and the world's absolutely largest performing arts festival anywhere. And I had the extreme pleasure to be there in the August of 2017, which was their 100th year anniversary, because it started in 1907, celebrating the end of World War I at the time, bringing together performing artists from all over Europe to kind of regroup and bring back a sense of community and collaboration amongst the countries that were so devastated by war at the time. And of course, as we know, history repeats itself. Here we are again in 2026. So I want to celebrate community and bringing performing arts together from all over the place. And so of course I had the entire month of August in Scotland, and that made me create a playlist when I returned about my great Scottish adventure. So today's playlist, especially the first few sets, are really celebrating the Celtic traditions from a lot of Scottish and Irish musicians, as well as other musicians who fully love Celtic music and jump in with both feet. And it also, on top of all that, happens to be my favorite jazz drummer of all time, Jack DeJohnette's birthday today. Unfortunately, we lost him last October, but he is not forgotten and extremely sorely missed for his brilliance and his absolute ability to play just about anything with anybody in such a brilliant way. So there'll be a good set of Jack DeJohnette for you later as well. So I'm going to get started right here with a band that I heard on the air right here at Mana'o Radio this week from one of our newest DJs, and she is Lady Z, and she was filling in riding the blue bus for Forrest, and she's played this beautiful song that just blew my mind. It's called Dark Eyed Sailor, and it's by an independent folk duo, just a husband and wife team, Mackenzie and Riley Zamber from Grants Pass, Oregon, and they
fully and completely self-produce all of their music independently, as well as videos and so on and so forth. So this is called Dark-Eyed Sailor, The Hound and the Fox. Thank you, Lady Z.

So beautiful. And here's another beautiful voice, Kate Bush.

I've been following Kate Bush since 1978 when she came out with her very first album, The Kick Inside. I was working in a record store in New York City, and I was opening up a brand new box of new releases, and I pulled out the record and put it on the turntable. Yeah, that's right, people. We had vinyl back then, way before CDs and all that. I put her on, and I turned around to my friend who was at the cash register across the store. As soon as we heard her voice, we looked at each other and were stunned at her beauty, her voice, her talent, her range. And she's Irish, but she's English and Irish background. And that was called, well, if I can say it right in the Gaelic, Na Éireann, off of Best of the Other Sides. Next up, I've got a beautiful piece from an acclaimed Scottish jazz pianist that I've been listening to a lot lately. His name is Fergus MacCready, and this is called Wayfinder, which is what I'm calling my playlist today.

before I went to Scotland in 2017, I had been reading the entire tome of the Outlander series of books. There were 8 in volume at the time, and it completely inspired me to go to Scotland because, well, I love a good romance. Here's the theme song. Say, could that lass be I? The Skyboat song, right?

So Bear McCreary is the husband of Raya Yarborough, who is the singer of that piece, who happens to be an incredible singer, songwriter, and musician in a very soulful blend of jazz, pop, and really prominent vocal work on various television soundtracks, but in her own right, an incredible singer, and happens to be married to Bear McCreary, who is an American composer and award-winning musician who's written for incredible television pieces, Battlestar Galactica, The Walking Dead, and the whole Outlander series, The Lord of the Rings, Rings of Power. Like, he did the scores for all of those films and has won as an award-winning composer. And when I was looking for more beautiful songs, Celtic traditional songs, Wild Mountain Thyme happens to be one of my favorites. And here I came upon, and I never saw this movie and I didn't even know it existed. The name of the movie is called Wild Mountain Thyme, and it stars Emily Blunt, and I didn't even know she could sing. And so here she is singing her little version of Wild Mountain Thyme. Quite lovely.

That's Eliza Carthy, who is an English folk musician and very well known for both singing and playing the fiddle as well. And she teamed up there with the incredible band Salsa Celtica, which is a world music fusion band formed in Edinburgh. And they blend a traditional Scottish and Celtic folk music with Afro-Cuban salsa. And before that, she sang The Poor Wayfaring Stranger. And I want to say thank you for incredible and generous support that is given to Mana'o Radio, provided by the Cindy and Glenn Fry Foundation, Momona Bakery and Coffee Shop, Backlit Buddha Studios, Horowitz and Tilly LLC, Pogim Pol Kitchens Hawaii, Broth Cafe at Alive and Well, Outrigger Ka'anapali Beach Resort, John Cadman's Baila Baila Studio, and Sun King Hawaii. 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We love you. I'm going to carry on with Celtic Electric. The Celtic Electric band is a traditional Scottish instrumentation with electronic elements and drumming. And they started in the mid-90s. And their name Celtic Electric is very cute because all the C's, where there would be C's, they're all K's. Check it out. Wild Mountain Time, their version.

0: Yeah, I hope you're having a jiggy good time with that band, and their name is Jiggy. I discovered them on Facebook during the pandemic when we were all in lockdown, and they're an Irish musical collective, and they do a beautiful job of blending traditional Irish music with some global rhythms, and that beautiful vocal lilting they're doing there, and some super cool electronic dance grooves. So before that, played Kate Bush, Jig a Life off of Hounds of Love from 1985, and I love Kate Bush. She's spectacular. And you're hearing all of this good jiggy music right here at listener-supported Mana'o Radio. And we are on your dial out of Wailuku at KMNO Maui, Hawaii, 91.7 FM. 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It's our music calendar. And Tim's going to tell us all about it. Thank you, Tim. What have you got?
1: 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It's that purple banner. Right now, there's a lot going on, but here is just a small sample of what you're going to find. On Tuesday the 11th in Kihei at South Shore Tiki Lounge, 7:30 till 9:30, Christopher McGee is going to bring you some rock, pop, easy listening, and a lot more. Wednesday the 12th in Lahaina at Napili Kai Beach Resort Aloha Pavilion, 6:30 till 8, Masters of Hawaiian Slack Key Show. Thursday the 13th at Pro Arts Playhouse in Kihei, 7:30 till 9, Cheryl Renee Duets, Blues, Pop, and Jazz. 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And you know you're going to find a lot more in Music Tonight. 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
0: And I want to say thank you to some of Mana'o Radio's major supporters. Gosh, we're so lucky. Honestly, the people who support Mana'o Radio do so from the kindness of their hearts and their wallets, because that's how kind people are who support our radio station. We have nothing but gratitude to the Cindy and Glenn Fry Foundation, Momona Bakery and Coffee Shop, Backlit Buddha Studios, Horovitz and Tilly LLC, Pogan Pole Kitchens Hawaii, Broth Cafe at Alive and Well, Outrigger Ka'anapali Beach Resort, John Cadman's Baila Baila Studio, and Sun King Incorporated. And I want to say one more thing, and that is that if you need help with a drinking problem, Alcoholics Anonymous has a solution. 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For more information. All right, people, I'm going to carry on here with my little tribute to Celtic music today. The next up, what do I have next up for you? I have got the Lumineers. They're an American indie folk band out of New Jersey. And they're now based in Colorado, but their members are quite talented. And this particular song is called Scotland, and it was one of the soundtracks to a a series that was on, I think maybe on cable. And this is called, well, it's called Scotland.

You're listening to Capper Kylie, a Scottish folk band that was called Eileen Duin. Next up, a sad moment to share in memory of the Irish singer-songwriter and actor Glenn James Angus Hansard, who just a week and a half ago on July 29th passed away in a motorcycle accident. He was from Northern Dublin and became very well known for the song that won Grammys. The song is Falling Slowly, and for the film, the indie film called Once. And yeah, it's tragic, and he had a beautiful voice. And here it is. Rest in peace, Glenn. And he sings a duet here with Marqueta Irglove, who was his wife at the time.

Rest in peace, Glenn Hansard. And that was Falling Slowly, which I misspoke. It didn't win a Grammy. It won an Academy Award for original song in a movie. And the movie was Once. Beautiful film, a beautiful indie film, low budget, very heartwarming and touching. All right, next up, this band is my very favorite Scottish rock band. They're called Biffy Clyro, and they've been going strong since 1995. There's basically three of them, but when they tour, they have some extras. But the three are Simon Neil, James Johnston, and Ben Johnston. And this two in a row from Biffy Clyro, As Dust Dances off of the album Puzzle, and then Different People off of the album Opposites, which is probably my favorite of their albums. Check it out.

Biffy Clyro from Scotland. Different People off of Opposites. That came out in 2013. And before that, As Dust Dances off of Puzzle from 2007. And you will not hear them on any other radio station in the vicinity, or I don't know, unless you're in Scotland, maybe you might hear them on the air there. But and that is because we are no robot radio people, and we are 100% listener supported. And Monarita wouldn't be where we are today without the generous support of community-minded businesses and individuals who make up our amazing underwriters. So we thank you. And if you love what we do, you too can be a part of our growth as we look forward to bigger and better things to come. 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And thank you for joining me today. I'm your host, Linda Lopez. My show is A Playlist Without Borders here on the second and third Sundays of every month. And I have been celebrating Celtic music. It's August. The Edinburgh International Festival started this last week and goes for the entire month of August. And I was there in 2017 and had the most fantastic time. And next up, I'm going to play a little incredible fiddle music. Natalie McMaster is a Canadian fiddler from Troy, Inverness County, Nova Scotia. And she plays the very beautiful and incredibly happy Cape Breton fiddle music. So this is called David's Jig off of Yours Truly.

Hard not to be happy listening to that. Natalie McMaster, David's Jig. And next up, this next band, Jiggy, I played them for you before. As I said, they're out of Scotland, and I discovered them over the pandemic on Facebook. And the thing about Scotland, my experience was I was there for the Edinburgh International Festival, and I was at the festival for 7 days, and then I rented a car and circumnavigated the entirety of Scotland, which is a very rugged country, and it has dramatic mountains and deep glacial lakes, or as they call them, lochs, and over something like 790 islands, including the Outer Hebrides and the Northern Isles. And I went all the way to the island islands of Harris and Lewis in search of standing stones, which I came upon that had been standing for thousands of years, which when I got there was pretty dramatic because there was no one there but me. And it felt like I was a time traveler in that moment. And so the thing about that very rugged landscape is it's very beautiful in a very stark way, in a sense. Although when I was there, the heathers, the wild heathers, the wild mountain heathers, which is why I played that song earlier, they were all blooming purple all along the mountainsides, or the hillsides, as they call them. They don't call them mountains, they call them hills there. And people are really into the hill walking, which I did quite a bit of. But anyway, I feel like the music that comes from there is kind of a combination of being evocative of that rugged, somehow stark landscape, and yet, very deeply joyous. Anyway, this band, Jiggy, expresses all that, and this is called Les Serres off of the album of the same name.

Oh, yeah, that was an incredible young Scottish drummer and composer, Graham Costello. He creates music that ranges in energy from sometimes delicate and meditative ambience to kind of cinematic post-rock type thing. Just very, very young, very talented. And that's called Impetu off of Second Lives, and that came out in 2021. And that's going to bring me to a nice transition here from the drumming of Graham Costello to the celebration of the birthday of my favorite jazz drummer of all time and quite probably the most influential American jazz drummer, as well as pianist and composer, spanning like, I don't know, 60 years or something. And that's Jack DeJohnette, who unfortunately passed away last year in October. But today is his birthday. And so I'm going to do a little tribute to Jack DeJohnette, who had many incredible career collaborations over the years, starting in the late 60s with Miles Davis, the Keith Jarrett Trio, featuring, of course, Keith Jarrett on piano and bassist Gary Peacock, and other legends like Bill Evans, John Coltrane, Herbie Hancock, Sonny Rollins, Alice Coltrane, Charles Lloyd. It's such a long list. And he was just, there was no one like him, to be honest. And he was also so, had such the ability and talent to play everything with everyone, and his musical style was very distinctive. Like I can hear him. I know him when I hear him is the thing. But anyway, he's just very fluid, very effortlessly kind of free jazz and fusion. And here is Alabama off of the album In Movement with Robbie Coltrane and Matt Garrison. Jack DeJohnette.

Jack DeJohnette featuring, who was he featuring there? Alan Pasqua and Dave Holland in their trio from, let's see, that came out in 2024. Milagro off, that's the title, cut off the album. Before that, you heard Jack DeJohnette with Alabama in Movement. 2019 was that release. And happy birthday to Jack DeJohnette. I got to play a couple more. But for now, I just want to remind you all that it's high noon and you are tuned to listener-supported Manawa Radio, KMNO, Wailuku, Maui, Hawaii at 91.7 FM and streaming worldwide at manawaradio.com in memory of Duncan Mack and courtesy of the Grace Family Foundation. 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It's free. It also has a very excellent on-demand feature so that all programs that you hear broadcast live are archived for 2 weeks after the live broadcast. So you can go there, go on demand, and click on the name of the show, like A Playlist Without Border, for example. And you can see today's playlist in its entirety listed there and listen to it, and you can fast forward, stop it, rewind, whatever, and check it out. So I love it. I listen to my other pal DJs shows when I can't catch them while they're live, and I love browsing other people's playlists, where I often get inspired to carry on from their vibe, and also even like swipe tunes from their playlist. Thank you very much, my fellow DJs. You inspire me all. So thank you for joining me today. I'll be back next Sunday, 10 a.m. to 2 p.m. with A Playlist Without Borders, and I'm going to carry on. This next one is very beautiful. Lágrimas Negras, Black Tears. It's a classic jazz tune with featuring, of course, Jack DeJohnette on drums, Ron Carter, the iconic Ron Carter on bass, going strong, and the incredible Gonzalo Rubalcava on piano from Cuba. Check it out, off of Skyline. This is a beautiful album. Every song on here is gorgeous.

You just heard two astoundingly young, talented women. Nubia Garcia out of London. She's a tenor, saxophonist, composer, and band leader, and very much recognized as a leading voice in the contemporary UK jazz scene these days. Started out as the underground jazz scene, but she came up in the ranks. Now she's above ground with her incredible compositions. And she also had very early training in violin and viola before picking up the sax at age of 10. Similarly, featuring the vocals there of Esperanza Spalling, who also was is a bassist, a singer, a songwriter, and composer, and was quite the young talent. She graduated from Portland State University at the age of 19, and then went on to study at the Berklee College of Music, where she was hired as one of the youngest instructors in the school history by the age of 20. She's won multiple Grammys and continues to carry on with her genius. And she was here several years ago. I may have been the year of 2016 when she came out with her album Emily's D Plus Evolution, and she was touring that album, and she came here to Maui. She was so great. So if you ever get a chance to see her, I highly recommend it. Next up, a lovely duet, Zamp Mama, who's a Belgian singer-songwriter, performer, composer, and activist, teamed up with Erica Badu, who is, of course, an American R&B singer, songwriter, and producer. And this is called Bendy Bendy off of Ancestry in Progress.

That mama, Erykah Badu, Bandy Bandy. All right, people, I just want to take a moment here to have a moment of remembrance to keep in our minds and our hearts the names of those who were lost in 2023 in the Lahaina wildfires. And this is, it was yesterday, was the anniversary, August 8th, 2023, where each one of our beloved Lahaina residents was lost. And so I'm just going to play a little song in commemoration of those good lives. And this band, the Barefoot Natives, consists of Uncle Willie Kay and Eric Gilliam. And it's off of the album Slacky Circus. And it's called My Hometown. Rest in peace for all those people.

dedicated to all the families, friends, loved ones, and community of Lahaina and all those we lost. All right, people, I'm going to carry on. Here we go. We're going to get back to, let's see, we're going to head to España. That's where we're going to go. This band is called Guitarra Rica de la Fuente, which is rich guitar from the source. And it's basically Álvaro La Fuente Calvo. And he's a Spanish singer, songwriter, guitarist out of Barcelona. And this is called Babieca off of Spanish Leather.

Yes, Nemate, you kill me. That's out of España. Another lovely duet. That was Citanga, better known as Anton Alvarez Alfaro, a Spanish rapper, teamed up there with Antonio Carmona Amaya, who is a Spanish Gitano singer of flamenco. And that was called Me Maten. And they did a wonderful Tiny Desk concert for NPR, which is on YouTube. I highly recommend it. In fact, pretty much every Tiny Desk concert is fantastic. Next up, another sweet Latin alternative band based out of LA called Ruby Clouds. This is a sibling duo, singer-songwriter Claudia Garcia and her brother Vid. And this is called Luchadora, or Fighter.

Luchadora, Ruby Clouds. And the Friends of Haleakala National Park are seeking volunteers for a two-night Crater Wilderness Service trip from Tuesday to Thursday. That's August 11th to the 13th. And the Friends of Haleakala National Park will work on removing invasive plants to protect native habitat, staying in the Kapaloa cabin. That should be quite spectacular. Of course, the work is a little bit rigorous. So if you want to join, you can visit www.fhnp. Of course, that stands for Friends of Haleakala National Park. www.fhnp.org for more information and register. And then you can contact Andy at fhnp.org as well. Yes, indeed. It's people powered around here, isn't it? All right, next up, what do we got? We got Las Migas. Oh, these are an incredible, internationally acclaimed all-female Spanish flamenco fusion quartet out of Barcelona, and this is called Luna. Beautiful voices.

Oh, yeah. Okay, so that was this incredible rock band out of Colombia. They're called Los Aterciopelados, which I think means velvety skin. And they also have a really great Tiny Desk concert from NPR Music on YouTube that is worth seeing. That singer has quite the range in her vocals, but the band is quite spectacular. So, that was called La Culpable. The blamed ones. Next up, Camilo y los Cruisers, who's out of, where are they from? I think they're from L.A., if I remember correctly. Let's see. I want to check it out. Yeah, no, they're from San Francisco Bay Area. And better known as Camilo Landau, he was nominated for a Grammy as a producer. And this is called Descarga Roqueada. All right, a little rock en español.

0: Camilo y los Cruisers with Descarga Rockeada, a little rock in Espanol, right here at listener-supported Mana'o Radio, KMNO Wailuku Maui, Hawaii, at 91.7 FM and streaming worldwide at mana'oradio.com in memory of Duncan Mack, courtesy of the Grace Family Foundation. 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A whole lot happened before we all got here, and Buck Mickelson is here to tell us the latest episode.
1: In the memory of Bob Krause and Les Adams, Mana'o Radio presents the Hawaiian History Moment. Aloha ia oe. My name is Richard Mickelson. We continue this series sharing Hawaiian history with Close Hauled. The inspiration for these stories is from Bob Krause's Hawaii Maritime Chronology. Using his notes and sources, we have formulated the series to tell the story of Hawaii. By 1850, the Hawaiian government had been established as a constitutional government with a power over life and death, wealth or poverty, sorrow or joy, love or unkindness for the whole nation. In that year was established a House of Representatives of the People, Hale Aha Olelo Okoa Ko Na Luna Makaainana, who met separately from the House of Nobles, Hale Aha Olelo No Na Li'i. In looking back, it seems as if this House, elected from the common people, did most of the work. Most of the bills for improving conditions in the country were introduced in this House, and it was this House which prevented oppressive taxation of the commoners. The Honorable William L. Lee presided over the legislature, and everything ran smoothly. New laws were made, and old laws were dropped. Mr. Lee was spokesman for the people, John E.E. for the chiefs, Dr. Judd for the king. These three were empowered to make new laws for the government. More Hawaiian history is available Tuesday nights at 8:50 p.m. on the Mana'o Radio Hawaiian History Moment Discussion and Aggression Session with Dorothy Betts. Hawaiian History Moment episodes can be viewed on Buck Mickelson's and Story of Hawaii Museum's Facebook pages. Mahalo to Eddie Tanaka and to Vince Esquire for playing the music behind the Hawaiian History Moment.

0: Beneath the forests of these sacred valleys awaits the riches and treasures of our ancestors past. And their intention to our future is to embrace our Aina, to sacrifice the labors of our bodies to this great land of Ka'eleku. Mahalo e nā kupuna, me ke aloha palena ole.
1: Mahalo e nā kupuna. Yes, indeed, we want to thank all those who came before us, thank our elders, thank our ancestors, and thank everyone who makes it possible and has made it possible for us to be here. And so mahalo to Manawa Radio's major supporters, including Cynthia Conrad Design and Robbins Ridge, Restaurant Marlo, Daryl Wilson, Outdoor Living, How Maui Is Meant to Live, Tim Jasnow, and MauiPianoTuning.com, Maui Realtor Dave Futch, Jerry Valdries, Malama Kula, and the Wailuku Coffee Company. 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That's us. All right, thank you, folks, for joining me. I'm your host, Linda Lopez. My show is A Playlist Without Borders, here the second and third Sundays of every month, and I'm going to carry on with a little bit of Elvis Costello and the Roots, Wake Me Up. And this is off of Wise Up, Ghost.

Okay, begin.

You're listening to a brand new release from Terry Lynn Carrington, who's an American jazz drummer, composer, producer, and educator, featuring the indie band out of Canada, The Broken Social Scene, and the amazing Malian singer-songwriter Fatou Amata Diawara there. And that's called Rhythm Song off of Trip the Night Fantastic. Next up, Wicca Band is a Grammy-nominated Spanish singer and songwriter, and this is called Bailando. Dancing people, maybe this is a good time to start.

going to say a word about this next artist. This is a band called Kiosk, which is an influential Iranian alternative rock and blues band formed in Tehran back in 2003. And the band was started by songwriter, composer, and lead guitarist Arash Sobhani. And of course, the name Kiosk comes from their early days meeting in makeshift spaces, basements, small kiosks around Tehran to play music freely without fear of arrest by authorities. And their sound is kind of a bluesy rock, gypsy jazz with some traditional Iranian elements. And I guess the group had to face strict censorship and cultural restrictions in Iran. And so the founder, Arash Sobhani, moved to North America in 2005, and they're still playing. And this is called Yarom Bia, Kiosk.

That was from 2008 from Kiosk, Yarombia. And the album was called Bagevash Ejani, or Global Zoo. Next up, two in a row from the iconic Lloyd Miller, who was an American jazz musician, known for his deep, deep dive into Persian and Afghan music. He was a multi-instrumentalist and ethnomusicologist, and he pioneered what they called back in those days. He was born in 1938, Oriental jazz, blending traditional American jazz with Persian, Middle Eastern, and African music. And these two pieces in a row, I'm going to play Nava and Gol-i-Gandom. First up, Lloyd Miller with the Heliotropics and Lloyd Miller.

Manawa Radio is grateful to our past and present supporting listeners and underwriters, including Gail Lewis, Marvin and Fran Buchanan, John McGraw, Makai Power Systems, Paia Bay Coffee and Bar, and many more. Mahalo to them and to all our supporters for keeping Manawa Radio on the air with eclectic alternative entertainment for the Valley, Isle of Maui, and beyond. All right, people, you just heard two in a row from Lloyd Miller. The last one was Goli Gandom off of Spiritual Jazz, and then Lloyd Miller with the Heliotropics with Nava off of Lloyd Miller and the Heliotropics. Next up, I have to say a word about Gugush, who was born Faghe Atashin in Tehran, Iran, who is a legendary Iranian singer and actress, and was widely celebrated as the voice of Iran, and was very famous since the age of three as an entertainer with her father in cafes and cabarets. And following the 1979 Islamic Revolution, women were legally banned from singing solo in public. And she finally left, and she launched a historic sold-out global comeback tour in 2000. And this is a piece called Maklo off of 40 Golden Hits of Gugush. Check her out.

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0: And this singer is Hiba Tawaji. She's a Lebanese singer, actress, and composer.

Oh yeah, that's French-Lebanese trumpeter Ibrahim Malouf behind Hibab Tawish. And next up, Bicoco, who's a emerging talent out of Barcelona. This is called Forza.

0: done for this project.
1: All right, I'm going to leave you with this one from the band Repion. They're an alternative rock and grunge duo from Cantabria, Spain, formed by sisters Marina and Teresa Iniesta. And I'm going to make way here for Sweet Mama D and her Blues and Rainbow, All the Shades of Blue. And I've been your host, Linda Lopez, with a playlist without borders. I'll be here next Sunday. 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So be kind to each other. Be gentle with yourselves. Use your turn signals. Don't forget to breathe in these times. We just have to take care of each other. Be a better community. All right. Much love. Bye for now. 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Gracias. Mahal.

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1: Hey kids, welcome to the Blues Rainbow. I'm Sweet Mama D. Guess what? The Blues Rainbow's on. Get your huggins all warmed up, your sippins all cooled down. We're gonna have some fun today. You ready? Here we go.

And after dinner she said, I'm gonna have to leave you now. I said, do you mean to tell me I done spent $15 or $16 and you gonna leave me and ain't gonna do nothing? Do you know what that dirty woman said? Put her hands on her hip, look at me and say, I knew all the time what you had on your mind, but Joe Simon, it be that way sometimes.